Long time ago, when I was a young boy, I saw that moving mutiny on the mountain, staring my idol Madame Brando. And I felt a yearning for that great adventure. So many nights I woke up out of a dream of blue seas, white sand, paradise birds, butterflies.

now as I grew older, this burning desire became so strong that I bought me a ticket to fly over. And then I found you, and we fell in eternal love right from the beginning. Stars falling down from the sleepy lagoon, palms swaying under the moon, and we swimming out into the calm crystal sea. In that fateful night, I thought to myself, I'll do everything I can, save up every dime, and one day I'll return.

Ein großartiger Musiker, der heute 85 Jahre alt wird. Happy Birthday, Bob Dylan. Once upon a time you dressed so fine, through the bumps of dime in your prime. Then you, people call, say beware doll, you're bound to fall, you thought they were all.

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Now you don't talk so loud. Now you don't seem so proud about having to be scrounging.

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Ain't it hard when you discover that?

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And I think to myself, why now? Why me?

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And now and then I find myself thinking of the days